0: Georgia 104.5, finally, an Albany country station that belongs to you.
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know you don't want to break his heart, but that ain't no good reason to be keeping us apart. Look, just tell him it's you, it ain't him. Maybe you could lie to him and say you'd still be friends. What

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I know there's negative ones, because like every time I go to the Guardians of the Galaxy and I'm at Epcot and other people's hot human skin touching mine, oh, it's not good. Zero positive effects.

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1: The all-new Georgia 104.5 is the home of Georgia country. 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
0: the happy man, yeah. 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